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Monday morning at 7:20, how someone on the show missed a $20,000 payday. They're going to be kicking themselves. 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
2: 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I've been entering that contest. 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
1: 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Big money, America 250. Your shot to win again back here Monday. Here's new Graylin James on now.
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1: 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Talking about our girl, Megan Maroney, our special guest for iHeart Country House Party. She's in the studio another 10 minutes. 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
2: 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This party's just getting started. Matter of fact, we got the biggest stories out of Nashville. 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
1: 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Thanks for letting iHeart Country House Party be part of it, all right? Got Low Cash checking in. Song's called Wrong Hearts.

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1: 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He was hitting 110. What the hell was he driving? Here's Luke.

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1: Ella Langley, it's her world. We're just living in it at this point, y'all. The most requested song of the night so far is Be Her. 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
1: 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That song is called Beautiful Things. There's more with her coming up in a few minutes. She's our special guest tonight for iHeart Country House Party. Stay close. 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
1: 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Die Hard Country on the Verge alumni, Chase Matthew. Love his new

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1: 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America 250, your share of big money back here Monday. 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
1: Hey, shout out to Luke Bryan, who ended up being pretty busy Friday night. He was in Buffalo, New York, where the NHL draft is. 90 minutes before showtime, he ran over and helped the Nashville Predators with their first-round pick. His latest now.

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1: Jason Aldean there. It's called Don't Tell On Me. That is his latest. What's up? It's Wayne D. Tabin, hard at work to bring some positivity your way. Story called In the Fields. Make you smile here in about 6 minutes on iHeart Country House Party.

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1: Need a reason to smile? Wayne, D, and Tay are hitting you in the feels.
2: Talk about a rare love story. So Betty and Kermit, they both turned 99 years old this year. And they also celebrated their 80th wedding anniversary this month. It's a milestone reached by only a tiny number of couples worldwide, right? Well, the pair first met when they were teenagers, and their relationship continued after Kermit served in the Navy during World War II. He even survived a kamikaze attack, but later they then finished up high school as a married couple. They settled in their hometown, and then they raised two kids, and now they have five grandchildren.
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1: We love Zach Top. His latest is on right now as we're hanging with our girl Megan Maroney. More with her in just a couple of minutes. First, why don't you hear this one called South of Santa.

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1: Kenny Chesney living his best life right now, man. He is in Vegas, just kicked off another round of his residency dates at Sphere. Got a new song. It's on now called Carry On. 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Jeez.

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2: And thank you for hanging with us as we are hanging out with Megan Maroney. Congratulations. Tour looks awesome, especially your social media posts. What's been the best part of the tour so far?
3: The two nights in Chicago really blew me away. Yeah. Like the United Center. I don't know. We just like drove by it outside and I was like, that place is huge. And I'm playing two nights there. Holy crap. And just to see, you know, like sometimes I can look out the window and see what's happening outside and it's just a sea of pink. That's been really amazing. In every single city, the fans show up. I think the most notable thing thus far is the two nights at State Farm Arena in Atlanta. Back when it was Phillips Arena, I saw Justin Bieber there for my second concert ever. And I was up in like the nosebleeds. That was in 2013. So that was 13 years ago. And I just like, I don't think even at that time, like I thought I was gonna be an accountant, you know?

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1: Hey, quit bagging on Bailey Zimmerman, man. 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Dan and Shay love their new song. 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
1: George Burrs, Luke Bryan. It is called Ride, Ride, Ride on iHeart Country House Party. Another Saturday night in the books. Wayne D, Tay, get a pack up, get up out of here. Love you so much. Appreciate you. Thank you for the time. Can't wait to do it again next Saturday night. Chris Jansen going to be in the studio with us then, all right? Leave you with a brand new one from a guy we all are big fans of. It's called Killing Me. This is Parker McCollum. It's on iHeart Country House Party first.

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7: Happy Sunday, everybody. Welcome to show number 1633 of After Midnight, the day of rest. I hope you get some today. I'm your host, Granger Smith, and I've got some good news I'm going to read for you, so keep it right here. I've also got some Nashville news with Ann Hudson. She's coming in with some stories about your favorite stars out there in Nashville. I got good country music to play. It's no longer Saturday night. It's officially Sunday morning, and that's because we're after midnight. Hang tight.

Tucson's number one for new country, 92.9 The Bull. Early Sunday, welcome to it. How about we get the day going with some good news? I just happen to have some I'll share with you in two songs.

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0: 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What you making for breakfast this morning, buddy? 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
7: Welcome to Sunday, everybody. I'm your host, Granger Smith. This is After Midnight, and it's the day of rest, and so I hope you get some today. My question I've been asking the last few days, I'm going to play the best answers from this question, but I still can hear from you. What is a sound that reminds you of summertime? My number is 866-607-8383. Earl Dibbles Jr.'s got a dumb criminal story he's going to tell us later, and a whole bunch of good country music. Happy Sunday, everybody. It's After Midnight.

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So what do you think is a sound that just sounds like summer? Think about that. 866-607-8383.

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1: It's after midnight. Crank it up. But if you wake the neighbors, don't blame us. You know what? On second thought, never mind. We don't care. 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
1: Up this morning, 3 a.m., North Carolina, hauling chicken feed to these chicken farms so we can feed this wonderful country with chicken. Thank you for what you do. 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Have a good one.
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1: Okay, a little piece of advice. Don't climb on historical statues because playing dumb won't get you out of trouble. 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
1: Man, it was always the sound of drag cars and drag bikes for me. 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
7: Hey, thanks for starting your Sunday here with me on After Midnight, y'all. I'm Granger Smith, your host. I've got some things that went down on this day in history I want to talk about coming up, plus some Nashville news with Ann Hudson. Those are recent stories from your favorite stars out there in Nashville. Hang tight for all of this early on a Sunday, late on a Saturday. We are After Midnight.

Tucson's number one for new country, 92.9 The Bull. It was originally seen as very iconic, but today they're usually only occupied by overweight, balding men. I'm talking about the Corvette. Some news on that car and history coming up in two songs. Hang tight.

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92.9, the Bull, Tucson's number one for new country. Hey, thank you for starting your Sunday here with me on After Midnight. What woke you up so early this morning? 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
1: Hey, Granger Smith, this is Kenneth Thomas. Good morning. I'm happy to be listening to your show this morning. It's a real good show. Keep up the good work. Have a good day. I'm just calling from here in Copper's Cove, Texas.
0: Kenneth, I appreciate you, buddy. Right down the road from me. I appreciate you listening.

0: 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Ann is about to join us with another round of Nashville news. 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
8: Weekend third shifters, thank you for keeping America rolling 24-7. That's what you do. It means more on a Sunday morning that you're working that third shift. And it means a lot to me personally that you're listening at this hour. So thank you for being here. I'm glad you're with me. I'm Granger Smith, your host, and I've got this question. Who was your very first crush, maybe as a kid? Call me. Let's talk about this. 866-607-8383. I've also got Earl Nibbles Jr. coming in with a dumb criminal story and all this with a bunch of good country music. You're at the right place. Keep it ready. Hey,

Tucson's number one for new country, 92.9 The Bull. It may still be Saturday night where you are. I thank you for being here. Where are you listening right now? My number's 866-607-8383.

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2: 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Not everyone sleeps at night. Some of us think, some of us drive, some of us pray. Granger's with you through it all. Thanks for being a part of the After Midnight family.

0: 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Okay, going to the phone lines. 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
7: Sunday early risers, welcome to After Midnight with me, Granger Smith, your host. I've got some good news I want to read for y'all, besides the fact that it's Sunday. Plus some Nashville news with Ann Hudson, stories about your favorite stars out there in Nashville. Hang tight for all of this coming up. We are After Midnight.

Tucson's number one for new country, 92.9 The Bull. Early Sunday, welcome to it. How about we get the day going with some good news? I just happen to have some I'll share with you in two songs.

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0: So last weekend in Manchester, Connecticut, a 5-year-old girl wandered off and went missing. But thanks to police canine Dakota's super nose, she was found safe and sound. Dakota sniffed out her trail, led officers to a nearby apartment building, and there she was, completely unharmed. There were a lot of happy tears and hugs, and Dakota definitely earned himself a treat. Thank the Lord. That's good news.
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1: Hey, Granger, man, I appreciate you being up all night. I'm out here Ubering to 3, 4 in the morning. Thanks, sir.
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0: 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Ann Hudson is about to jump on and share some Nashville news with us. Ann, what do you have lined up?
1: Well, you know, Granger, Jelly Roll's been dealing with a lot of drama after filing for divorce, but there is one positive fun thing he's got coming up. I got that story coming up in your Nashville news next.

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He went down, but they missed me by a hair. He'd always stop right there and say,

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92.9, the Bull, Tucson's number one for new country. Ah, oh, thank you so much for sharing your day of rest, at least a little part of it, this Sunday here with me on After Midnight, y'all. Before you take off and get this day started, let me remind you, God is great and he's worthy of our praise. I'm Granger Smith, coming to y'all from home this morning in Central Texas. 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
7: Coming into the home stretch, one final hour of Sunday's After Midnight starts right now. Welcome. I'm Granger Smith, your host. There are things that went down on this day in history I want to talk about coming up. Plus some Nashville news, recent things that have gone down in Nashville that Ann Hudson is going to catch you up with. All of this on this final hour. Thanks for being here.

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1: 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Faith shines brighter. Thanks so much for being a part of the After Midnight family.

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1: What's up, Granger? My name's Zach Booth. 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

0: 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Ann is about to join us with another round of Nashville news. Ann, what do you got coming up?
1: My gosh, Granger, did you see Bailey Zimmerman faces felony charges? I'll explain coming up in your Nashville news next.

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Number one for new country, 92.9 The Bull. Well, if you're up and at it early on your Sunday morning, if I can do anything for you, let me know. 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

say so. 92.9, The Bull for Tucson. Kenny Chesney there. I'm Aaron Michael. You know, Kenny, obviously, this week announced a new album coming out in September. He's part of our iHeartRadio Music Festival, presented by Capital One in September as well. It'll be a big month, man, in September for Kenny. But he had a really cool interview about how he can never slow down. And I feel like I'm the same way. He says from the moment he

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0: Kane Brown coming Thursday, August 13th. 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

Fancy life. 92.9, the Bull, number one for New Country. That is still a fun one, isn't it? Walker Hayes and Fancy Light. Come here, Michael. Good morning. I'm going to be honest with you, Sarah. Prime Days kind of hit me last week. There's still some good deals. It's not Prime Days anymore. It's still some good deals. But how did your Prime Days work out for you?

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92.9, the Bull, number one for New Country. Okay, while I understand it's not even 9 in the morning yet, Sunday Funday's coming, all right? So have yourself a margarita today. You deserve it, all right? Now, Luke Bryan is on now.

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Excited to welcome Kane Brown coming Thursday, August 13th. 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

Number one for new country, 92.9, The Bull. Thank you so much for making us part of your Sunday morning. Appreciate you making us that weekend soundtrack for you. Got you a new one from John Morgan on the way. Get it rocking right here.

Number one for new country and home of Bobby Bones at 92.9 The Bull, John Morgan, and Kid Myself. I'm Aaron Michael. Good morning. Thank you for having us on, Travis.

92.9, The Bull. I am truly amazed at how big Luke Combs' tour has been. Like, not that I don't think he'd have a big stuff, but I swear every stop gets bigger and bigger. It is crazy.

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Number one for new country, 92.9, The Bull. Man, Bailey Zimmerman had a crazy week last week. Started it out facing felony charges. Wrapped it up with no charges at all. Good for him, man. Hopefully he gets that put behind him. That was a crazy story.

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92.9 The Bull. It's Brooke Taylor. Just starting off the show with a little bit of positivity. This is my favorite thing. I want you to hear this in my daily upload today, that if you don't like something, change it. And if you can't change it, just change your attitude. It makes it all feel a heck of a lot better.

92.9 The Bull for Tucson. It's Brooke Taylor. Did you see Jelly Roll post this video on his Instagram of seeing a fan at a show for like the fifth or sixth time, and he spotted her in the front row and goes, "You're never paying for a ticket again to one of my shows in your whole life." How cool would that feel?

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How someone on the show missed a $20,000 payday. 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Tomorrow morning on the Bobby Bones Show.

92.9 The Bull. It's Brooke Taylor welcoming Kane Brown coming Thursday, August 13th. 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

92.9 The Bull for Tucson. It's Brooke Taylor. Last night, Alan Jackson had his big finale concert in Nashville, Tennessee. And this guy right here, Chris Young, he says, and it opened up about, you know, Alan Jackson giving him a gift in 2010 while on tour. It was a rare master distiller signed bottle of Jack Daniels. He says it was pretty dang awesome.

0: It's Brooke Taylor welcoming Kane Brown coming Thursday, August 13th. Tickets to ABBA Amphitheater at Casino del Sol. 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

92.9 The Bull for Tucson. It's Brooke Taylor. The one thing Taylor Swift is asking guests not to bring to her wedding. Let's talk about it coming up next.

0: number one for new country, 92.9 The Bull. It's Brooke Taylor. If you've been following this Travis Kelce and Taylor Swift wedding, apparently it's going to be happening next weekend. That's the rumor, at least. But one of the guests at the wedding has officially revealed that Taylor and Travis have both asked for absolutely zero gifts to be brought to the wedding because they have everything they need. So they're saying no gifts allowed, which, how nice would that be?
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0: 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It's Brooke Taylor. Shout out to Summer, who won herself $2,500.
1: 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Oh, my God. Thank you.
0: 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Back up for grabs tomorrow morning starting at 8 a.m.

tomorrow morning at 7:20, how someone on the show missed a $20,000 payday. 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Tomorrow morning on the Bobby Bones Show.

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It's Brooke Taylor. Shouting out to everybody here in Green Valley. Thanks for making us your number one choice for country. Appreciate y'all so much. 92.9 The Bull.

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0: 92.9 The Bull. It's Brooke Taylor. Should we talk about some food news coming up next on the show since we're in your lunch hour? How about Oreos? Just slipping something new onto shelves, kind of. We'll chat about this here coming up next.
1: On a lost and lonely highway, paying for my sins. If you ever saw me out last Friday, I ain't getting in.

0: Number one for New Country, 92.9 The Bull. It's Brooke Taylor, and I feel like this is just something that is it's worth talking about in our food news today. Oreo says after being shelved for nearly a decade, they have officially brought back a fan favorite flavor. Cinnamon bun Oreos are back in stores. They quietly slid these back onto shelves, and it's only available for a limited time, so you want to stock up. It is featured on the Oreo website and has also been spotted in Walmart and Target if you want to get your hands on these.
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They're going to be kicking themselves. 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

92.9 The Bull. It's Brooke Taylor welcoming Kane Brown coming Thursday, August 13th. Tickets to ABBA Amphitheater at Casino del Sol. 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

92.9 The Bull for Tucson. It's Brooke Taylor. We've got some major, major album news to chat about coming up here on the show. We'll do it next. Two of my favorite artists dropped some pretty big details. Let's talk about them coming up.

0: 92.9 The Bull for Tucson. It's Brooke Taylor. New music is always my favorite to talk about. And a huge shout out this week to Carly Pearce and Kenny Chesney for giving us just that, some new album news. Carly Pearce has a new album, Honest Woman. This is coming out August 28th. And then Kenny Chesney has a new album, Silver Sands Marina, which is going to happen right after our iHeartRadio Music Festival in Vegas. This new album comes out September 25th. Pre-order them both. Cannot wait to get our hands on these.
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0: Number one for New Country, 92.9 The Bull. It's Brooke Taylor. This is what it sounded like when Lonnie found out he won $2,500.
1: No way. Oh, my God. Oh, what a blessing.
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92.9 The Bull, number one for New Country. It's Brooke Taylor. Is anybody else ready to get Dan and Shay's new album? It's called Young. It is coming out on August 21st. And I just, every single day that goes by, we are getting closer and closer to more new music.

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And home of Bobby Bones, 92.9 The Bull. It's Brooke Taylor. Our boy Kane Brown landed himself in the hospital this week. Did you hear the details about this? Let's talk about it next. It's hard.

0: Maddie 2.9, The Bull. It's Brooke Taylor. Man, this has been some of the biggest news this week. And Kane Brown suffering a major injury. Now, he was on the golf course playing golf. And he was hospitalized in basically this, like, freak accident. He was pelted in the side of his head right by his ear with a golf ball traveling at about 180 miles per hour. He got a concussion, 23 stitches in his ear, and just thank God there was no brain damage or anything. He had to have a bunch of scans and everything done there at the hospital, but he is on the mend. Thankfully, it was just some stitches and a concussion. But goodness, 23 stitches if you want to see the video he posted to his Instagram.
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92.9 The Bull for Tucson. It's Brooke Taylor. I need your honest opinion about this. You know how they call guys that are Ella Langley fans Ella Fellas? 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

102.9 The Bull. It's Brooke Taylor welcoming Kane Brown coming Thursday, August 13th. 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

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We're rolling through your Sunday fun day. I'm Aaron Michael. Thank you for having us on and letting us be that soundtrack for you. Randy Houser on the way. Let's get it rolling here with Tucker Wetmore and

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92.9, the Bull, number one for New Country. George Bird said he thought he was a really good golfer in high school. Like, really, he's like, man, I'm great. And then he met a golfer that was better than him. He's like, yeah, maybe not. I love

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If I can throw anything on for you this Sunday afternoon, let me know at Aaron Michael FM on my Instagram, X, and TikTok. So you crank up Chase Matthew now.

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2: 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I don't mean to bother you.

92.9, The Bull for Tucson, Sam Hunt, and Take Your Time. I'm Aaron Michael. Thank you for having us on. Hope your Sunday treating you wonderful. Steven, did you see what Ford has done?

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92.9 The Bull. Hey, it's Aaron Michael. Excited to welcome Kane Brown coming Thursday, August 13th. Now, tickets to Ava Amphitheater at Casino del Sol. 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
1: From a flyover state to the Golden Gate, where will your country take you? It's the 250K USA giveaway. 2,500 bucks to make it your great getaway. Play again tomorrow morning at 8.

0: Number one for new country, 92.9 The Bull. That's BZ and Chevy Silverado. I'm Aaron Michael. Thank you for having us on. I hope your Sunday going wonderful. All right, so let me ask you this, Brad. I was talking about the craziest place you've met somebody, because apparently 61% of Gen Zers, 71% of millennials said they'd be willing to meet somebody at a funeral. Brad, so what about you? The craziest place you met somebody?
1: No joke. I actually...

Bobby Bones at 92.9, the Bull, the 250K USA giveaway. I mean, seriously, $2,500 in your pocket to go see America. Come on, right? That's awesome. That's back.